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Oh my, my, oh my, my love, I take one look at you, you're taking me up.

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That's when I knew that your heart was scarring. Friends to lovers need a part to star in. Like, wait, babe,

0: Lady Night Talking com Harry Styles aqui na sua Jovem Pan. Bom feriadão pra gente, né? Boa quinta, 4 de junho. Dave com Ray Dance aqui na número 1 do Brasil. Boa noite.
1: Let's get the party started. See you at the bar, you was hardly talking. That's when I knew that your heart was scarring. Friends to lovers need a part to star in. Like, wait, babe.